0: believe this is your word that you've been waiting for all night. Darwin, where are you? How many know that God is able to do exceedingly abundantly above all you could ask or think, according to the power that worketh in us?
1: Hallelujah. How many believe it tonight?

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There's power in that name. Come on, there's power in that name. Don't stop saying it. Jesus, Jesus. We know where the power is. Come on, somebody raise up the name of Jesus. Come on, raise up the name of Jesus, Jesus, Jesus. Oh, yeah. Jesus, Jesus, Jesus, Jesus. We

said there is power. There is. Come on, all over the room. The name of Jesus. Somebody right where you are, lift your hands and say, there is power in the name of Jesus. Come on, raise it up. Say, there is power.

chain. Break every chain. Break every chain. And I love this when it says, there's an army right

That's the cry of his generation. The heavens would open up over us.

What's up, everybody? This is Anthony Brown from Anthony Brown and Group Therapy, and I'm so excited to debut for you my brand new single, Worth, from the new project, Everyday Jesus. This song is so special to me because this song is all about love. It's all about, in fact, the greatest love of a Savior that would give his life for both of you and for me. I think in this world that we live in, we're reminded enough of what we'll never become, what we'll never do, and what we can't do. But I want you to know today that he thought you were worth saving. He thought you were worth dying for. He thought you were worth keeping. And because of all of that, not only am I worth it, but so are you. Check it out.

What's up, everybody? This is Anthony Brown from Anthony Brown and Group Therapy. And I'm so excited to debut for you my brand new single, Worth, from the new project, Everyday Jesus. This song is so special to me because this song is all about love. It's all about, in fact, the greatest love of a Savior that would give his life for both of you and for me. I think in this world that we live in, we're reminded enough of what we'll never become, what we'll never do, and what we can't do. But I want you to know today that he thought you were worth saving. He thought you were worth dying for. He thought you were worth keeping. And because of all of that, not only am I worth it, but so are you. Check it out.